jumping up and down. In a careless spot, boy, you ain't gonna find. Put a flag to the flag that you need in the ground. Let the whole world know the way downtown. The way downtown on the battlefield. Say, boy, Hollywood getting ready, I'm a rock for real. I remember that morning I met the chief.

Beginning with verse 29, I hope you have your Bible. How many have a Bible today? Lift them up. Look at the Bible. Thousands of Bibles everywhere. So let's listen carefully and prayerfully today. Reverently. For the message of the Word of God. Shall we pray?

亲爱的 you were born with a purpose， 在你心里的那一天能 surface， 但人的心爱像是潘多拉的盒子，坦诚却我想你现在并不认识。